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She'll be all right. No riding shining armored knight. She will save herself this time. And in fact, tonight, she did confirm. The cold never lasts, my darling.

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4: We're tracking scattered showers and thunderstorms out there for your afternoon and evening across central Mississippi. We'll end your weekend unsettled. Not everyone gets wet, but we'll have a mix of sun and clouds with some heavy downpours in between. We'll fall to the 70s tonight as we clear out, with more scattered storms expected Monday and Tuesday. I'm meteorologist Matt Standridge.

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4: We're tracking scattered showers and thunderstorms out there for your afternoon and evening across central Mississippi. We'll end your weekend unsettled. Not everyone gets wet, but we'll have a mix of sun and clouds with some heavy downpours in between. We'll fall to the 70s tonight as we clear out, with more scattered storms expected Monday and Tuesday. I'm meteorologist Matt Standridge.

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She'll be all right. 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She will save herself this time. 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
8: We're tracking scattered showers and thunderstorms out there for your afternoon and evening across central Mississippi. We'll end your weekend unsettled. Not everyone gets wet, but we'll have a mix of sun and clouds with some heavy downpours in between. We'll fall to the 70s tonight as we clear out, with more scattered storms expected Monday and Tuesday. I'm meteorologist Matt Standridge.

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8: We're tracking scattered showers and thunderstorms out there for your afternoon and evening across central Mississippi. We'll end your weekend unsettled. Not everyone gets wet, but we'll have a mix of sun and clouds with some heavy downpours in between. We'll fall to the 70s tonight as we clear out, with more scattered storms expected Monday and Tuesday. I'm meteorologist Matt Standridge.

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Francisco. 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

The two things around Jackson we can all agree on is your mama's cooking and Jackson's number one hit music station, Y101. More biscuits and gravy, please. Thanks, Mom.

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1: Tonight, most of the time, we will be dry, but there may be an isolated shower rumble of thunder passing on by as we drop down to the mid-70s, but a lot of us will be all right. Tomorrow for your Tuesday, mixed in clouds, low 90s. Watch out for an isolated storm, especially later in the day. I'm meteorologist Matt Stanley.

She'll be all right. No riding shining arm at night. She will save herself this time. And in fact, tonight, she did confirm. The cold never lasts, my darling.

Hey, it's Adam and Allison. 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

Tonight, most of the time, we will be dry, but there may be an isolated shower, rumble of thunder passing on by as we drop down to the mid-70s, but a lot of us will be all right. Tomorrow for your Tuesday, mix in clouds, low 90s. Watch out for an isolated storm, especially later in the day. I'm meteorologist Matt Standard.

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1: Guess I'm gone.

Tonight, most of the time, we will be dry, but there may be an isolated shower rumble of thunder passing on by as we drop down to the mid-70s, but a lot of us will be all right. Tomorrow for your Tuesday, mix in clouds, low 90s. Watch out for an isolated storm, especially later in the day. I'm meteorologist Matt Standard.

She'll be all right. No riding shining all midnight. She will save herself this time. And in fact, tonight, she did confirm. The cold never lasts, my darling.

Turn left, turn right, turn up. Just never turn off. 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

Tonight, most of the time, we will be dry, but there may be an isolated shower, rumble of thunder passing on by as we drop down to the mid-70s, but a lot of us will be all right. Tomorrow for your Tuesday, mix in clouds, low 90s. Watch out for an isolated storm, especially later in the day. I'm meteorologist Matt Standridge.

She'll be all right. No riding shining arm at night. She will save herself this time. And in fact, tonight, she did confirm. The cold never lasts, my darling.

it's Adam and Allison. Hope you're having a great holiday weekend. And if you get a little bored, check out the Adam and Allison podcast wherever you listen to podcasts. We're back live Monday morning on Y101.

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Tonight, most of the time, we will be dry, but there may be an isolated shower rumble of thunder passing on by as we drop down to the mid-70s, but a lot of us will be all right. Tomorrow for your Tuesday, mixed in clouds, low 90s. Watch out for an isolated storm, especially later in the day. I'm meteorologist Matt Standridge.

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She'll be all right. No riding shining arm at night. 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And in fact, tonight, she did confirm. The cold never lasts, my darling.

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tonight. Most of the time we will be dry, but there may be an isolated shower, rumble of thunder passing on by as we drop down to the mid-70s, but a lot of us will be all right. Tomorrow for your Tuesday, mixed in clouds, low 90s. Watch out for an isolated storm, especially later in the day. I'm meteorologist Matt Standard.

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it's Adam and Allison. 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

The worst part of growing up is always doing what you're told and homework. The worst part of being a grown-up is working on your home. 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

0: fuck you is eye.
1: Okay.
0: So I feel like it probably has something to do with your eyesight or your eyeballs.
1: Okay. What is your guess as to what oculolinctus is?
0: Like a cactus, maybe? Like prickly eyes?
1: Nope, not prickly eyes.
0: Okay.
1: Do you have another guess?
0: Mucousy eyes?
1: Nope, not mucousy. One more guess. I knew you weren't going to be able to get this.
0: I don't know.
1: It is a fetish of some sort. Does that help you at all? Oculolinctus?
0: Is it somebody who wants to lick your eyeballs?
1: Bingo, you got it. Yeah. It is a kink where people want to lick their partner's eyeballs.
0: I had a friend that had this, and I had a boyfriend that had this.
1: Really?
0: They both were like begging me, can I please lick? Not at the same time. That would be weird. But they both, like, I've been in two interactions where someone was like begging me to lick my eyeball.
1: That is nasty. I don't think that I would be all right with that.
0: I was not. I said no many a time. They're like, please, just let me.
1: Seems like guaranteed pink eye. Like, your mouth has so much bacteria in it, and you're just going to let somebody stick the tip of their tongue on your eye?
0: It's weird.
1: But whenever I read about this, because I had never heard of oculolinctus before, Allison's experienced it. She just didn't know the word.
0: Yeah.
1: I was wondering, do you think that guys or girls who are into licking eyes also like to be cried on? Mm. Because I could probably make that happen. You know what I mean? Like a tear shower of sorts? Like, I would just, like, lay, hover my face over their face and put on Ed Sheeran's Supermarket Flowers, and I would be sobbing right into their face. Do you think that they would be into that,
0: too? I don't think any girl wants that.
1: No?
0: I don't think so.
1: What if she has oculolinctus?
0: I don't think so. There might be a guy out there who's into that, but I don't think there's a girl who's like, I just want a man to stand over me and cry, and I want to feel the tears.
1: I might have a problem doing it for a guy. I might be out on that.
0: What if they paid you?
1: Huh. We were talking about renting things. You could potentially rent my tears.
0: Yeah.
1: Huh. Now that could be a horse of a different color.
0: $1,000 to cry over a man. Would you do it?
1: $1,000?
0: $1,000.
1: For $1,000?
0: Okay.
1: For a grand?
0: All right.
1: Yeah, just a few tears.
0: Yeah.
1: A few moments of sadness listening to some Ed Sheeran.
0: Yeah, just one supermarket, but you got to make it through the whole thing for $1,000.
1: And if that doesn't work, I'll put on that Louis Capaldi music video where the dog owner dies. Yeah, there's a lot of different crying opportunities. So oculolinctus, you learn something new every day on this show. What would you do? Or what did you do whenever somebody asked you to lick their eye?
0: I said no. I was very uncomfortable.
1: Oh. Good morning, Brother Jerry. What did you want to say about that?
2: I got some stuff for you. It doesn't involve eyeballs, but it is the same amount of shameful.
0: Okay, what is it?
2: I had a girl one time said we could play ping pong as many times as I liked if she could just smell my armpit constantly during the ping pong match.
0: No.
1: Really?
0: No.
2: Yeah, and you know me, brother.

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More biscuits and gravy, please. Thanks, Mom.

0: Adam and Allison on Y101. How do you feel about sharing food at a restaurant?
1: Depends on who it is, but most of the time I love it.
0: Really? You love sharing food with people?
1: Yeah.
0: Who loves sharing food with people?
1: Me?
0: Why?
1: I don't know. It's fun. Like, I love the idea of, like, you have a little bit of mine, I have a little bit of yours.
0: I mean, I guess that's fine if that's the plan you go in with. Like, actually, yesterday, whenever we were out to lunch with our buddy across the hall, Gordo, I wouldn't have minded giving him half of my sandwich so I could try half of his.
1: Okay, so you're getting it.
0: But that would have been something that had to be set up, like, before.
1: Mm.
0: You know what I'm saying?
1: No, I like that to be spontaneous. Like, for me, it happens whenever I see somebody else's food come out, and I'm like, I kind of want to try that.
0: There is one food that people are way less likely to want to share with people, and that is the French fries.
1: That's the best part, though.
0: Why? How could that be the best part?
1: I mean, it's the easiest to share. Like, give me just a little bit of your fries.
0: No, but I want those fries. I want them all to myself.
1: Before
0: you should have ordered.

0: Fries, not a side salad.
1: Well, before I developed my potato allergy, whenever I was absolutely one of those people, I would ask if I could have some of your fries. And if you said no and you got up to go to the bathroom, you best believe I was taking some fries from your plate.
0: That's awful.
1: Why?
0: That is stealing.
1: It is a fry economy.
0: Checkers and Rallies did a story, and it found out that 82% of people had picked a fast food restaurant specifically because they want fries.
1: Yeah, that makes a lot of sense.
0: 75% say crispiness is essential whenever it comes to fries. I agree. Don't want a flaccid fry. I've said that before.
1: That is the crispiness on the outside, but the softness on the inside is key.
0: I have a hard time getting fries to go. There's one spot in the metro specifically that their to-go fries are good, but everywhere else I feel like they do get soggy and kind of cold. But at Appalo's, their to-go fries are great. I think they might double fry them. They might do that method. So then even though they're not quite as hot as they would be if you got them at the restaurant, they're still really crispy
1: and tender
0: and delicious.
1: No, that makes sense. And I remember growing up, if one of my parents was going to go pick up a fast food meal for the family for that night, I always wanted to go with because I was going to eat my fries in the car because they do. Like, they don't hold up. Like, by the time they got home, they were soggy. They were, as you call them, flaccid fries. Didn't want those. So I want, and then also I could sneak a couple fries from my mom's meal and a couple fries from my dad's meal. Like, it works out.
0: What is the most important part to you in a fry? Let's pretend you aren't allergic to regular potatoes. Is it that they are hot whenever they come out, or that they're seasoned properly?
1: Seasoned properly is so key. The salt is so key.
0: So millennials and Gen Z have a higher price on bold seasoning for their fries.
1: Yes.
0: Older generations just want them hot, which I find interesting because I remember reading years ago that as you get older, your taste deteriorates.
1: Yes.
0: So that's why, like, older people are putting hot sauce on everything because they can barely taste anything.
1: Absolutely.
0: But what with the fries? You would think that maybe they would place a higher precedence on a bold seasoning fry.
1: That is, yeah, you're right. I don't know why. I don't know. Maybe they're lying. Maybe they're lying to themselves.
0: I'm telling you, it's my theory about older people, like, just doing things the hard way or doing things in a way that's not quite as enjoyable. So it's like, well, there was no salt on my fries. I just need them crispy.
1: Yeah.
0: As like some kind of badge of honor.
1: Like, I'll salt to myself.
0: We have salt at home.
1: Yeah.
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7: It's a warm and muggy start out there this morning across central Mississippi. Expect a mix of sun and clouds today with an isolated shower thunderstorm passing on by. A lot of us will stay dry, but we'll be a bit unsettled today. Low 90s expected later this afternoon, feeling like it's near 100. I'm meteorologist Matt Standridge.

0: Totally. Is there a possession you have that A, people would want to rent, B, you would be willing to rent out? It's Y101, Adam and Allison. I'm asking because there's a new Chinese platform that lets dog owners rent out their dog by the hour. So if you've always wanted to own a dog but don't want to have all that responsibility, maybe renting somebody's dog is for you. The fee runs about between $1.50 and $9.
1: An hour?
0: To rent a dog for an hour, yeah.
1: The more you tell me, the less I like it. First of all, you're saying which possession would you want to rent out? My dog is not a possession. That's my child.
0: All right.
1: Second of all, $1 to $9 an hour, that's all he's worth. Third of all, why does somebody want to rent him? What are your intentions? What are you going to do with him? Like, I like the idea of somebody paying me to basically be a doggy daycare for my dog whenever I'm at work. Like, he doesn't like being left alone. He hates it. It makes me sad every single day when I leave and he throws a big fit because he's like, don't leave me alone.
0: Mm-hmm.
1: So it would be nice to be able to take him, and somebody who wants to like have a dog for a little while to be able to take out on adventures or whatever. I like that. But then I'm like, well, wait a minute. There's intentions that this person has. And I don't know that I feel good about why you want my dog. Why do you want to rent a dog?
0: There are rules in place. The owners and renters arrange the pickup and drop offs locations directly. Walks are limited to areas that the dog knows. And the platform tracks the pet's location in real time. Is this seeming at all more appealing to you?
1: Nah, I think I gotta be out.
0: So whenever I was reading this story, it made me think of one of my brother's friends that this guy is so funny because he sees a money-making opportunity in literally everything.
1: Oh, no.
0: Like, my brother owns his house. It's a three-story house.

0: house in Delaware, so he's got plenty of room. He could have a roommate and basically get his mortgage paid if he wanted to have a roommate. And my brother's buddy just doesn't understand why he doesn't have a roommate. Like, it makes no sense to him. Like, why would you not? And my brother Ryan's like, because, well, I don't want a roommate.
1: I like my space.
0: But whenever I was visiting Ryan a couple years ago, this friend of his pulled up on a little moped thing. And he's like, oh, yeah, this is John's moped. I've been telling him you should rent it out. And he said, well, if you want to borrow it, feel free. And so he was just riding it around the neighborhood. But he's always doing that, always seeing a money-making opportunity of stuff to rent out. And it's just making me think that I don't have a single possession that I would be able to rent out.
1: No, you don't think anyone's dying to see what it feels like to be in an OA Camry?
0: No, I sure don't. Do you have any possession that you would, A, be willing to rent out? B, you think there would be people that wanted to rent it?
1: I don't know.
0: 601-995-1017 is our phone number. If you've ever successfully rented something to someone, I mean, there are people now who rent their cars. Like you mentioned the 08 Camry that I drive as a joke, but people legitimately, like if they're going out of town, it's like, what? You can rent my car.
1: Right. I think it's called Turo, but it's like Airbnb for cars. Like it's somebody's real car, but they won't need it for that time or whatever. So yeah, you can get on there and be like, I don't want to go through a rental car company. I just want to rent somebody's SUV.
0: What about if somebody wanted to rent your espresso maker?
1: No.
0: No?
1: No, you got to get, unless you're, well, okay, actually, if you pay me enough to cover Starbucks for the week, if like that's the rental fee.
0: Yeah, that, and that honestly wouldn't even be that much.
1: Then I think I would always have my espresso machine rented out. Like I would never use it again. It would always be rented out because I'd be like, you're just paying for my Starbucks. Thank you so much. And now I don't have to make my own espressos.
0: Yeah, like I'm thinking like, a bougie family comes in for JSU homecoming or something and they don't want to have, they want to be able to have their at-home espresso. Experience.
1: I got you. I got you. Just pay for my Starbucks, babe.
0: What do you think people would like to rent that you own? 601 995

0: have inspired Kristen into a money-making opportunity. It's Y101, Adam and Allison. People in China are soon going to be able to rent out their dogs to people who want some of the joys of owning a dog and none of the responsibilities.
1: I don't know.
0: For $9 an hour, you can rent yourself a dog, go on a little walk, hang out with the dog, give it back. Kristen texted us and said, because I was asking, is there anything that you own that you think there might be a market for that you could rent out yourself other than your dog? Kristen said, I wouldn't mind renting out my sewing and embroidery machines. I'm a certified technician, so repair and maintenance isn't an issue. Aren't embroidery machines like huge though?
1: They can be, but they're very expensive too. So it would be a good money-making opportunity to rent it out if somebody had like they wanted to prepare for football season and it's like, let's embroider some cute shirts for everybody on the team or whatever. You'd be able to do that. Just rent it out, give it back.
0: Would you rent a sewing machine? Because you've talked before about how you were a fashion design major at one point. That's what you wanted to do. A bit of a seamstress yourself. You did sew over your finger one time. That wasn't a great highlight.
1: I don't know why you got to bring that into this.
0: Because we're talking about sewing machines. When other would it be appropriate to bring that up?
1: I think I would rent out a sewing machine because there's so many times
0: you
1: that
0: would
1: I
0: rent
1: have
0: one from Kristen.
1: Yeah, because I like have an idea of an outfit in my head and then I like go searching for it and I'm like, gosh, if I had a sewing machine, I could just make this myself. Like I could get a pattern, I could get the fabric and I could boom, make it.
0: You honestly believe you could make yourself an outfit?
1: I know I could.
0: Really? When's the last time you did that?
1: College.
0: Really?
1: Yeah.
0: That recently?
1: Yes.
0: Oh my gosh. I didn't know that.
1: Yeah.
0: I guess I did. I didn't think that your fashion design aspirations got that far off the ground.
1: No, I made my prom dress.
0: Did you really?
1: Yeah, I sewed my own prom dress.
0: Wow.
1: It was beautiful. It caused a lot of crash outs. So, like, I'm not going to say if I have an outfit in my head. Like, the reason I don't go out and buy a sewing machine myself is because I know every single time I try to make one of these outfits that I have in my head, I will crash out from trying to make it. Like, I'm not the best seamstress, but I know how to do it. I know how it works, Adam.
0: Look, I didn't know.
1: Kristen said, so rude.
0: Then she said, bring them your portfolio stat. Yeah, let's see the portfolio.
1: I got it somewhere on my computer.
0: I'm trying to be so sarcastic and it's just not working. It's blown up in my face.
1: More talented than you think.
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0: yourself, it feels like you're there with them.
1: Good morning.
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1: I wake up with them.
3: I love it because they can get away with more jokes in the morning than they would later in the day.
4: Start to the show this morning. I was trying to say, hopefully, you had a three-day weekend and you're just getting back into the swing of things. Clearly, I am coming off of a three-day weekend. My goodness, it is Adam and Allison on Monday, July 6th, 2026. How are things, Allison?
0: Feeling pretty good, despite being woken up by fireworks in the middle of the night last night. That was not a good vibe, but it being in the 70s this morning is a great vibe.
4: You know what? I did notice that it was a little more comfortable as I was walking to my car this morning. Still not great.
0: It's still very soupy outside.
4: It's okay. Not good. Not great.
0: Yeah. But it's a 70-degree soup instead of an 80-degree soup. It's good.
4: It's more of a gazpacho out there today. Isn't that supposed to be a cold soup?
0: I don't know.
4: I wanted to let you know, if you're in the market for a couch, there's one sitting on 220 right now, a little less than a mile before Hanging Moss Road. Did you happen to see that?
0: Do you think somebody was like, I really want to see fireworks, don't want to deal with the crowds, and so they just brought a couch out to 220 just to enjoy the scenery?
4: I don't know what happened, but as I was driving by it this morning, I was like trying to come up with the story of the couch. Like, did it just fly off somebody's trailer and end up in the middle, and then a good Samaritan moved it over to the shoulder? Did somebody just dump it there? It's like, I don't need this couch anymore. Where's the illegal dumping unit when we need them?
0: Oh my gosh, how funny would it be if like a boyfriend and girlfriend were moving in together, and then there's like a big blow up fight while they're on the phone with each other, while somebody's got their couch in the back of the truck, and they're like, you know what? We're not moving in together. I don't need this couch anymore. Tossed it.
4: See, that's exactly the type of thing that I was thinking about on my way into work. That's what I like. I like to try to figure out, you know, the backstory behind different things.
0: Don't
4: random
0: we
4: things.
0: All?
4: Yeah,
0: yes.
4: Random things that I see like that. So anyway, pick that couch up. Somebody grabbed that today. It looked like a relatively new couch.
0: Oh, but it's been sitting on the side of the road for we don't know how long. What kind of snakes might be in it?
4: It can rehab that couch. Ooh. I think you could rehab it. We're going to officially start the show, the Why Not Song of the Day today.

0: song of the day today. Gonna do some 50 Cent because it is his birthday. Any idea how old 50 Cent is?
1: I bet he's getting close to 50.
0: He's 51, actually.
1: Oh, wow. 50

0: let you know what to celebrate because it is kind of a low coming back after a holiday weekend. So there's something to celebrate every single day and multiple things today. And just a heads up, today kicks off Nude Recreation Week.
1: Oh!
0: Nude Recreation Week. Is there a type of recreation that you think would be best and worst to perform in the nude?
1: Okay, worst is where I can start for sure. Having to do like a workout, especially a cardio workout, just because things are going to be jiggling.
0: Oh, see, I was thinking for worst, kickball.
1: I can see what I'm saying? For a man,
0: yep.
1: That would be worse. For kickball. A woman, like, I don't want to be running around. That's going to hurt. Best activity.
0: Recreational activity. Maybe horseshoes?
1: No, certainly not. I don't know. I can't think of anything.
0: It is virtually hug a virtual assistant day.
1: Hey, no,
0: ChatGPT, bring
1: no,
0: it in, buddy.
1: Thanks.
0: It's National Air Traffic Control Day.
1: Shout out. Yeah. I could not do that job. That is so stressful.
0: I have, speaking of stressful air traffic controller, I have some audio coming up on what matters to the Metro at around 6:50 this morning that you're going to want to hear. It's National Fried Chicken Day today.
1: Ooh, delicious.
0: I could go for some fried chicken, but I do have this hot take on fried chicken that it all tastes the same to me. Whether you get it from Kroger, whether you get it from KFC, it's all the same. It's all delicious. It's all the same.
1: A criminal hot take.
0: And finally, it is International Kissing Day or World Kiss Day.
1: Gross.
0: So I wanted to do a little 6 a.m. and AFAM poll. How old were you when you had your first kiss?
1: Five? Yeah. Yeah.
0: Oh, my gosh. I'm thinking, text us, 601-995-1017. Just text us the age you were whenever you had your first kiss. I guarantee I'm the oldest.
1: Oh.
0: Guarantee I'm the oldest. I'll tell you how old next, but you got to tell us how old you were whenever you had your first kiss. 601-995-1017.
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12: It's a warm and muggy start out there this morning across central Mississippi. Expect a mix of sun and clouds today with an isolated shower thunderstorm passing on by. A lot of us will stay dry, but we'll be a bit unsettled today. Low 90s expected later this afternoon, feeling like it's near 100. I'm meteorologist Matt Standards.

0: Edwin Allison on Y101 International Kissing Day today. And we're celebrating by asking, how old were you whenever you had your first kiss? Allison, 5 years old. Really? What happened at 5 years old?
1: It was my fifth birthday.
0: Okay.
1: We were at a real place called Old McDonald's Farm.
0: Uh-huh.
1: That was a place in Humble, Texas.
0: E-I-E-I-O.
1: And this boy, Bo, from my class, kissed me. And then he said that he was going to grow a beard for me and ask me to marry him one day. I was like, I don't want that.
0: Tell me you're friends with Bo on Facebook.
1: Oh, I'm not.
0: No?
1: I'm not, no.
0: So I had said that I think I'm probably the oldest first kisser in the metro. What age would you guess, Allison?
1: 14.
0: 14?
1: Yeah.
0: And that you think that would be the oldest age?
1: For you? Well, actually, no. No, I bet somebody was older than that when they had their first kiss.
0: I was 18. You just made a silent face. Yeah. Huh?
1: Yeah. My eyebrows went to the ceiling.
0: Yeah, I was a late bloomer.
1: 18?
0: 18.
1: You didn't?
0: Nope.
1: No kisses?
0: No kisses. Nothing? Nope.
1: No pecs?
0: No, nothing. Nothing.
1: Kiss on the cheek?
0: No, I was a loser as a kid.
1: I'm concerned.
0: I mean, 18? You think that's wild? 601-995-1017. Adam and Allison. God.

0: A lot of talk about what things you could do that other people find attractive, but what about something you don't do that people find attractive? It's Y101, Adam and Allison. There's a new survey, and they were talking to the younger generations, Gen Z and us millennials, and they found 60% of young people find it extremely attractive if you do not use AI.
1: That does make sense, though, because I think about whenever we were Gen Z's age and somebody would say they didn't have any social media, they weren't on Facebook at all or Instagram or anything. Like, it was always kind of like, ooh, that's a little mysterious. I'm intrigued. I like that.
0: You didn't think that that was a red flag?
1: No, I found that attractive. I still find that attractive.
0: 60% of Gen Z daters said that they'd find somebody extremely attractive if they admitted they never used AI to make personal decisions. 54% of millennials said the same.
1: Personal decisions is different. Like, using AI for stuff and using it to help make your life, that is crazy.
0: Mm-hmm. When it came to Gen Zers who wouldn't date somebody who regularly uses AI to make decisions, their top three deal breakers were using AI to analyze a relationship conflict, processing emotions like a therapist, and seeking career advice.
1: Yeah.
0: So that's all very unattractive to Gen Z if you're using AI for those things.
1: That makes sense. That tells me you have a lack of communication skills, personal skills. Like, you should not be. AI doesn't know. AI has never lived in this world. So, it's not a person. It cannot have person experiences.
0: So I did see a video the other day, somebody like giving advice for using AI, because you got to be in the sweet spot between, or this person's opinion was, you got to be in the sweet spot of between not using it at all and using it for every single thing you do.
1: Because
0: for the people who use it for everything that they do, their brain is going to go to mush and they're not going to be able to do anything for themselves. But if you don't use it at all, you're going to be left behind, because the people in the middle know what it can be useful for, what tool, how to use it as a tool and not have it take over your life.
1: No, that makes sense. Like, especially in our job where it's like sometimes you just need a jumping off point. Mm-hmm. AI is going to be good for that. If you're still in college and you just need a little help with like the introduction of your essay, AI can get you off, you know, get you running, but then you're going to have to use your human brain to make it human.
0: Right. Right. Well, I thought it was interesting how many people said just not using it at all. Massive turn on, green flag. What you got for the Good Vibe Tribe? Maybe something happened to you this weekend that you're still feeling good about. Got good news? You're looking forward to going into work today because Betty in accounting's off all week.

0: so you're looking forward to going into work today because Betty in accounting's off all week, whatever. 601-995-1017.
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5: Today my mom told me she heard about this museum. When she told me about the dino bones and huge aquarium, I knew we had to go. The first thing I saw was a giant sloth. There were actual baby alligators, a snapping turtle that looked 1,000 years old.
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7: Everything clear on 55, 20, and 220 as we kick off the Monday morning commute. Weather today is starting off a little humid. Going to have sunshine and thunderstorms this afternoon. The high today, 91. Right now, 77.
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0: Jason on Y101. If you could follow along with us on Instagram, we'd appreciate that. ADAMNALLISON or text Graham, GRAM, to 601-995-1017. If you would like to follow us, and we will follow you right back. What do you have, Allison, for the Good Vibe Tribe?
1: So later this month, there's going to be a grand opening for Roses in South Jackson. It's a bargain retail chain that offers discounted clothing, household items, and other merchandise. And a few lucky shoppers got to go to their soft opening at the end of last week. And they all noted how large the store is and how much stuff there is and how good the prices are. So very exciting for the rest of us.
0: That's awesome. So my good vibes, I was feeling a little bit bummed that I was not in Harrisburg with my family for the holiday weekend. Yeah. Past couple of years, that's whenever I took my summer vacation. It ended up being a good thing that I wasn't up there. And I'll explain coming up in a little more than an hour exactly why my disappointment turned into relief, but very relieved that I did not travel up north. Allison, what are your good vibes?
1: I ate like a whole container of Oreos over the holiday weekend, and I'm feeling really good about it because they tasted delicious.
0: And they're vegan.
1: That's true.
0: They're vegan, it's basically health food. Jonas texted us some Monday motivation. Good morning, Adam and Allison. The 4th of July weekend is officially over. We ate the burgers, conquered the hot dogs. We may or may not have challenged gravity on a lawn chair, but now it's Monday. Time to trade fireworks for work vibes and freedom rings for team pings. Wow. Let's go, Good Vibe Drive. I love that. Hey, Kenny, what you got?
2: Yes, sir.
0: What's up? What do you have for good vibes?
2: I got my entire honey-do list done this weekend.
1: Look at you.
0: What was the worst thing for you that was on the list?
2: Two oil changes on two vehicles, brakes, and tire rotation.
0: Oh, that sounds nice and cheap.
2: It was cheap, but it was laboring.
0: Yeah. Oh, you did all that? Like, you didn't... So whenever you say you got the oil change, this isn't you taking it to Valvoline and letting them do it. You're physically doing it?
2: Yes, that's me doing it.
0: Oh, my gosh. You're such a manly man, Kenny.
2: I still got a chance to go fishing and cook six slabs of ribs for the fourth.
0: Six slabs sounds amazing. Love some ribs. There it is, the Good Vibe Tribe. We do it weekday mornings at around 6:35 to hopefully put you in the right frame of mind to go in and conquer your day with a smile on your face. Good Vibe Tribe back tomorrow morning at 6:35. What matters to the Metro and the info you need to start your day is two songs away. Bruno Mars is first.

0: a scary moment for a flight in Chicago. I'll tell you about that coming up on What Matters to the Metro. Adam and Allison on Y101. But first, I wanted to play some funny audio. Hank Azaria, voice of pretty much every Simpsons character, or a bunch of them at least, decided to celebrate the 4th of July by singing Bruce Springsteen, Born in the USA, as various Simpson characters.
1: Oh, how fun.
2: Born down in the dead man's town. The first kick I took was when I hit the ground. End up like a dog that's been beat too much till you spend half your life covering up now. Born in the USA. I was born in the USA. Goes waiting.
0: Funny, although it is interesting. I remember learning in school that that song, not exactly like a very patriotic song if you listen to the lyrics of it.
1: Oh, now I gotta look at the lyrics.
0: Oh, you didn't know that?
1: I don't know that I know that song that well outside of Born in the USA. I think those are the only words that I know.
0: It's like a big like anti-war song and everything.
1: Okay.
0: Ninth grade English class taught me that. Now what matters to the Metro, the info you need to start your day. And a Delta Airlines flight was struck by a firework as it was landing at Chicago's Midway International Airport on 4th of July. The Delta Flight 1076 arriving from Atlanta with 52 passengers and 6 crew members made contact with the firework during its descent around 8:30 p.m. Saturday. Here is the air traffic control audio.
3: The tower, which set up a firework at airplane Delta 1076,
0: we're
3: continuing.
0: That's horrifying to think of.
1: Oh, I hate it. And because they're going to use this to ban the rest of us from being able to do fireworks. It's only going to be at the fireworks shows.
0: I think they're technically illegal. I think they've been trying to ban us from using fireworks for a long time.
1: Well, this is going to put the nail in the coffin.
0: locally contract talks between J Trans Union.

0: workers and MV Transportation are still at a standstill. The two sides met late last month but couldn't reach an agreement. Union leaders say they're pushing for better pay, seniority protections, and concerns over possible route cuts. While strike is still considered a last resort, the union's 30-day strike notice remains in effect. City leaders say no decisions have been made to cut routes or reduce service, and any proposed changes would still require public review and approval. No new negotiation date has been announced. And finally, it was the wedding of the century, the American royal wedding over the weekend. It happened. Taylor Swift and Travis Kelce officially got married. Guests included Ethan Hawke, Dakota Johnson, Zoe Kravitz, Bradley Cooper, Jason Sudeikis, Gigi Hadid, Ed Sheeran, Maren Morris, Benson Boone, Carly Kloss, and more. The Madison Square Garden celebration had signs outside saying just married, and Adam Sandler officiated the wedding. Here's what Andy Reid had to say about what Adam Sandler had to say.
1: I thought Adam said it well.
0: That's perfect for a DM dilemma, by the way.
1: He said, kiss every chance you have every day. So whether you're going to bed or going to work or, you know, wherever, whenever you're, go ahead and kiss her.
0: So Taylor Swift's brother, Austin, was the man of honor, and Jason Kelce served as Travis's best man.
2: Oh, boy.
0: So there you have it. Coming up next on the show, how much do you think Gen Z is getting in pay raises for switching jobs? They are increasing their salary like in a way that I didn't know was possible. I'll tell you about that next.
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2: Everything's still clear on 55, 20, and 224. Our Monday morning commute going to be a humid day. We'll see some thunderstorms roll through this afternoon. The high today, 91. Right now, 77.

0: There's no company loyalty anymore. It's Y101, Adam and Allison, and I think we now know why. 601-995-1017. I'm just curious, what's the biggest raise you've ever gotten? Because Gen Z seems to be known for moving from job to job to job and just, you know, having no company loyalty. So the reason for this may be Gen Z workers are earning four times the amount of money they were earning at their first job as soon as they leave.
1: I mean, it makes a lot of sense. I mean, I think as millennials, we saw that, you know, we were taught by our parents, be loyal to the company will be loyal to you. And then the company was never loyal to us. So we kind of are learning now later on that it's like, oh, there is no loyalty anymore. You just got to do what's best for you. Gen Z came in knowing that. So they're taking full advantage, and good for them. Like, you have to do what you have to do. It is a tough economy, and sometimes changing jobs is what's going to get you where you need to be.
0: The experts are saying Gen Z is seeing the biggest pay jumps from when switching companies just because of math. Typically, they're leaving a job that was an entry-level position, probably their first like career job, and then they're moving on to more advanced positions with different companies, and they're getting four times more money for it.
1: Amazing.
0: 601-995-1017. What's the biggest raise you've ever gotten going for, whether you went from one job to another or you just, you know, renegotiated your contract, got a big extension or something, and

0: you had a huge pay bump.
1: So the only time I've ever gotten big pay bumps has been switching jobs or companies. I think the biggest one still is whenever you and I, a hurricane blew through and destroyed one of our stations. So we went to go work for the station across the street. I was getting paid significantly less than you were at that time.
0: You were.
1: So I lied in the job interview, said we were getting paid the same amount. And what do you know? After that, we started getting paid the same. I got a massive pay bump. You had to take a pay cut.
0: I took a pay cut. Yeah.
1: So
0: sure did.
1: Massive props to you for doing that, because
0: all heroes wear capes, Allison.
1: Got me a really big pay raise, like 1.5 times what I was making.
0: No, I remember it well. Like a 50% pay raise.
1: Listen.
0: I was going to say that the biggest pay bump that I saw was moving here, actually. Like, if I think about what I was making in radio a couple years before I got here to what I make now, like, I'm not, like, getting rich or anything, but it's a more comfortable salary. It was like I was trying to do the math, and I'm terrible at it. I think it was like a 35, 40% bump.
1: It's not bad.
0: And I didn't even do the thing that I typically do whenever I'm negotiating jobs. I tell them five grand more than what I'm making in hopes that they just give me that.
1: Why wouldn't you do that? Because if you would have negotiated for more, I would have got... Have you learned nothing from my story? You've got to lie.
0: Listen.
1: I can make more money.
0: Listen, I was a milk boy whenever I was talking. Like, I would have taken minimum wage, I think. I shouldn't say that out loud.
1: Well, it's too late now.
0: What was your biggest pay raise you ever got? I'm just curious. Can anybody beat 4 times the amount you were making? Just got a pay raise like that. 601-995-1017 is our phone number. Give us a call or text the show if you want to let us know what your biggest pay raise ever was. I'd be curious. Adam and Allison, Y101, and Somber back to

0: Allison on Y101. Justin sent us an interesting text about the biggest pay raise you've ever received. And we're talking about this because Gen Z, the reason they leave jobs so much is because people pay them to.
1: Yeah.
0: And you get like four times more money if you leave a job if you're, you know, just starting out in your career. 601-995-1017. Justin says he changed professions. He was in retail management, got his CDL, and went to truck driving. After I finished my training, I went from making about $1,200 a week to making no less than $6,000 per week.
1: I bet that felt good.
0: Oh, I can only imagine how good that felt. Wow. 601-995-1017. Jesse, what about you?
2: Mine's from 10 years ago when I was a cop. It's over four times what it was.
0: Really? Whoa. Was that as soon as you left the police force and your very next job was four times?
2: No, it jumped like a time each time, like double.
0: Okay,
2: gotcha. 10 years ago, I left in 15. I left the force in 15. I was making $30,000. Actually, I think it was 27.
0: Really?
2: Less. I get myself, yep. It's sad.
0: Oh, man. I would have thought that police officers were paid way more than that.
2: Oh, no, sir. It's better now. But not that many years ago, it wasn't.
0: I am glad to hear it's a little better now. Thank you for the call, Jesse. That's so interesting.
1: Yeah, very interesting because, I mean, that's a job I wouldn't want to do. So it's one that I want to make sure people are paid properly to do.
0: 7:20 this morning. It's Mash It Up Monday on the show. We do that every Monday. We take a weird food combination. That's coming up in just minutes. Also got Cash in a Flash at 7:40. You could win $200. But next on the show, somebody was mocked for doing something at their office.

0: It's Y101, Adam and Allison.
1: Okay.
0: So this guy went on Reddit to complain about how his lunch, his homemade lunch, was stolen out of the office fridge five times in one month.
1: Five times?
0: He had sent a group chat to all his coworkers and said, hey, please stop taking my lunch. But nobody responded to it. So he went out to Target or whatever and bought a mini fridge, locked it up, and put it under his desk.
1: Genius.
0: Genius, you say?
1: Yeah.
0: Because one coworker called it weird and selfish, aka the coworker who was taking his lunch.
1: Yes, yeah. I think you've just outed yourself. I think you're the one that's weird. And why were you stealing this guy's lunch?
0: She suggested that he bring food that he would not mind losing.
1: That's
0: AKA
1: weird.
0: Food that nobody would want to steal.
1: Yeah, I mean, this is crazy pants. This is really, what is happening in this office? Why are we all on board with like, hey, just bring something that like you are not going to want to eat, but the rest of us can steal and eat instead?
0: Yeah, and the fact that it is getting made fun of, even some commenters on Reddit, though most people who jumped in on this were on this guy's side for getting the fridge and locking it up. Some suggested that that you know he was kind of lame for doing that.
1: No,
0: you don't think?
1: No, I mean, listen. I remember vividly your reaction when you came into work one morning and you saw two empty wrappers from your breakfast sandwiches that you had bought for yourself because the IT guy decided to help himself to your last two. You've never forgiven him.
0: No.
1: You've never let it down. So wouldn't it be nice if you would have had your own personal freezer that you could have locked those puppies up in and the IT guy never would have been able to get his grubby little hands on your delicious breakfast sandwiches?
0: Yeah, but I am also kind of like picturing the guy who locks up his lunch. The same guy who's got a pocket protector. And whenever he was in school, had a backpack full of books and covered up his chest with the books and like bent over and ran forward. You know what I'm talking about?
1: Okay, Mr. Had your first kiss at 18.
0: Well,
1: I think you're talking about yourself.
0: Why like, did we need to bring that up again? That was inappropriate.
1: You're the one
0: we weren't even talking about that.
1: To start the show.
0: An hour ago, Allison.
1: It's going to be.
0: Nobody was listening. Now you threw me out on blasted primetime.
1: It's going to be all I'm going to talk about all day. If you choose to make fun of anybody or just pretend like you're going to make fun of this guy who's locking up his lunch, I'm going to call you out for having your first kiss at 18.
0: You didn't need to say it again.
1: Yes, I did.
0: Coming up next on the show, Mash It Up Monday. You didn't need to say it twice. We're beating a dead horse here.
1: Now I gotta say it a third time.
0: Mash It Up Monday. We take a weird food combination and put it together and tell you if it's good or gross. We're gonna do just that next.
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5: 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And we've been taking in lots of trade-ins from last month, just like this 2024 Jeep Wrangler, a Sahara package. 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
5: Everything's still clear on 55, 20, and 224, our Monday morning commute. Weather today going to be hot and humid. Might see some afternoon storms, though. The high, 91. Right now, 76.
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0: 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Adam and Allison on Y101. So if you have a weird food combination, maybe you broke it out at a... I almost said Thanksgiving. Maybe it broke it out at a barbecue over the weekend for 4th of July, and people were like, you're nuts for that. And nobody ate your delicious combination of a snack. Text us, 601-995-1017. We're going to try it next week. Allison, where did this suggestion for today come to us?
1: April had commented on one of our previous Mash It Up Monday videos on Facebook, and she said, try hot Cheetos.

0: Until I reread her comment, that LOL at the end, I'm like, wait, is she serious or is this a joke? Like, does she want to witness us try something gross? Because now I'm worried.
1: I mean, there's just not a lot of things that I like ketchup on.
0: Right.
1: Like bad French fries, I'll put ketchup on those to kind of mask the lack of flavor, I guess.
0: Mm-hmm.
1: But like as far as sandwiches or burgers, unless it's a fancy homemade Chipotle ketchup, I'm not getting real excited about it.
0: But that's the thing that gives me a little bit of hope is the one type of ketchup that I do like is a spicy ketchup, and it's hot Cheetos mixed with the ketchup. I feel like hopefully there'll be enough spice from the hot Cheetos to make it good.
1: Okay. That's interesting.
0: I need you to not be a hater, though, because yesterday whenever
1: you got sugar-free ketchup, I know.
0: Well, I don't know that it's sugar-free, but whenever I went to Walgreens yesterday to pick up the supplies, the regular ketchup was $2 more expensive than the Simply ketchup.
1: No kidding.
0: And I was like, I'm not paying $2 more.
1: I would have covered the difference.
0: Well, then you need to be responsible for buying Mash It Up Monday stuff from now on, because I was not going to spend, neither you nor I like ketchup that much. Nobody's going to finish this. I wasn't going to spend $2 more for a bigger bottle of regular ketchup. So I got the Simply all natural ingredients.
1: It might be okay because there is cane sugar in it.
0: Okay.
1: So it might be all right, but Simply ketchup, $2 cheaper.
0: It was cheaper. I was going to go for the cheaper option.
1: Hot Cheetos and ketchup, Mash It Up Monday, two songs away on Y101.

0: at 601-995-1017. Ketchup and Cheetos sounds like a good way to deter coworkers from stealing your lunch. Yeah, there you go. That could be a benefit to trying this out for Mash It Up Monday today. Allison, how do you think you're going to like this?
1: I don't know. I have high hopes.
0: Really?
1: Yes. Yeah, high I'm going to be optimistic.
0: I feel like hot Cheetos or any kind of cheese puff or cheese ball is perfect on its own, and you can only mess it up. I'm also worried that the hot Cheetos are going to get soggy. You ever think of that? Like, I don't know.
1: No, but it's not like we're letting them marinate in the ketchup. It's not like we're treating this like a cereal. It's only got to be on there for a second.
0: All right, Allison, why don't you give this a shot for Mash It Up Monday? Allison.
1: Big, chunky, hot Cheeto that I dipped quite a bit of ketchup on there.
0: Yep, that's loaded up. That's loaded up for sure.
1: I don't love ketchup. Okay, here we go.
0: In 3, 2, 1, down the hatch. Allison's chewing it up. Just kind of has like a wishy-washy feel look on her face.
1: It's not good.
0: Yeah.
1: It's not bad.
0: Okay. So it doesn't...
1: I think if you like ketchup, it'd be good.
0: It doesn't elevate the hot Cheeto
1: definitely not,
0: though.
1: But it does elevate the ketchup.
0: All right, now I'm dipping my hot Cheeto in the ketchup. It looks gross.
1: It does.
0: It doesn't
1: don't
0: smell good
1: smell
0: either.
1: It. Ketchup it doesn't smell good.
0: All right, here we go. 3, 2, 1.
1: What do you think? You might like it.
0: I do.
1: Do you want another one?
0: I do want another one. I did not think I was going to like that. I was all concerned about it. I do like that. You're right. It does turn it into a spicier ketchup.
1: Spicy ketchup, yeah.
0: Oh, yeah.
1: Okay, so this bag is going to be gone by 8 a.m.
0: Yeah, that Simply Ketchup is probably going to be gone, too. Oh, my gosh. That is really good.
1: Mm.
0: Yeah, it reminds me of something, though, and I can't put my finger on what it is that it reminds me of.
1: To me, it reminds me of the Whataburger spicy ketchup. I love that.
0: Mm, that is good. But I don't know. It reminds me of a different snack food altogether.
1: Oh.
0: Maybe I think there were ketchup-flavored potato chips. Maybe that's what I'm tasting?
1: Could be.
0: I don't know. I kind of like that, though. Although the hot Cheetos, it is too early for hot Cheetos. I can already feel it. I'm going to have issues. This is a problem. We're back in 2 minutes, and you'll have a chance to win $200 in a set. Hopefully, we're back in two minutes. I don't know how quick these hot Cheetos are going to hit me.
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4: 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And I want to set the record straight. I am not an attorney. I've never wanted to be an attorney. 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
1: Everything's still clear on 55, 20, and 220 for our Monday morning commute. Weather today going to be hot and humid with some chance for thunderstorms this afternoon. The high today, 91. Right now in the metro, 76.
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2: Oh, my God.
3: Now, someone here says his name is Powers. Is that like a nickname, your last name, what?
4: That is my first name.
3: What is your last name?
4: It's Culver.
3: Powers Culver. How did they come up with that name for you?
4: I have four siblings. My mom named the other three, and then my dad got to name me, so that's what he did.
3: What are your other siblings' names? It's like all simple stuff like Joe, right?
4: Yeah, it's Carter, Jack, and Caroline.
3: And then you get Powers? Oh my gosh. I would be so mad if I was any of your siblings. It's like I'm stuck with Adam, and my youngest brother is Powers. Was Hercules taken? What about Jesus?
4: Yeah.
3: All right, let's get you $200. Powers.
4: A crazy name.
3: What's that?
4: Now my kids have to get a crazy name.
2: For sure.
3: Okay, if you don't know an answer, just say pass, okay?
4: Yes, sir.
3: In 3, 2, 1. Is it navy beans or lima beans used in traditional baked beans?
4: Baby beans.
3: How many musicians make up a quartet?
4: 10.
3: What is the name of the archaeologist adventurer played by Harrison Ford? RMS is the first part of the name of what famous ship?
4: Pass.
3: What will the next holiday weekend we celebrate be?
4: Halloween.
3: Over the weekend, what streaming platform aired Disney Celebrates America?
4: Netflix.
3: Is America still in the World Cup?
4: Yes.
3: A California condor is what type of animal?
4: Pass.
3: Someone who was cosplaying would be wearing what?
4: An outfit of an animal.
3: What part of a cell contains genetic information? Time.
2: It's definitely a Monday, Powers, but that's okay. Yeah. The questions may have gotten the better of us, but that's all right. We're going to run through these all really quickly. So it is navy beans, not lima beans, that are used in traditional baked beans. It is four musicians that make up a quartet. It is Indiana Jones, the name of the archaeologist adventurer played by Harrison Ford. The RMS is the first part of the name of the famous ship, the Titanic. It stood for Royal Mail Ship. It's actually Labor Day weekend. That'll be the next holiday weekend we celebrate. It's Disney Plus that aired the Disney Celebrates America over the weekend. Got this, so America is still in the World Cup. They play Belgium tonight at 7. It's a bird, the California condor. Mm-hmm. That's what type of animal it is. It would be any type of costume, not necessarily an outfit of an animal that someone who is cosplaying would be wearing. And it is the nucleus, the part of the cell that contains genetic information. But we're still walking away with $20.
4: Yes, ma'am.
3: There you go. You got furries and cosplayers mixed up. That happens.
4: Yeah.
3: What are you going to do with the $20, Powers?
4: Probably get a good lunch.
3: There you go. I like that for
2: nothing
3: you, Powers.
2: Wrong with that.
3: Awesome. Love the name. Thanks so much for calling and playing this morning.
4: Yes, sir.
3: We're going to play again tomorrow morning at 7:40. That's your next shot at $200 on the show. But next, I'm going to tell you why my disappointment that I was not spending the 4th of July holiday in my hometown with my family turned to relief.
2: Ooh.
3: The story next. And when did that happen to you? You were disappointed, and it's like, turns out that was for the best.
2: That worked out.
3: 601-995-1017.
0: Adam and Allison on Y101.
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2: Everything's still clear around the metro for this Monday morning commute. Weather today going to be hot, humid, and a chance of storms this afternoon. The high 91 right now in the metro is 76.

0: disappointed about that or anything that you were disappointed in that turned into a relief. Tell us that story. It's Y101, Adam and Allison, 601-995-1017. So I think I had mentioned a time or two last week that with it being a holiday weekend, I was a little disappointed that I had no plans to go visit my family. The past couple summers, my week of summer vacation has been around the 4th of July. I typically really like to do that, extend my vacation days, make my vacation days work for me a little bit. But that was not what I did this year. We had a family reunion scheduled for Memorial Day weekend. So my summer vacation got underway like right at the beginning of summertime.
1: Yeah.
0: So I was all last week feeling a little bummed that I wasn't making the trip up to my hometown to spend 4th of July in Harrisburg, PA, where I grew up with my parents and brothers and everything like that. Until I talked to one of my other brothers yesterday, and he told me, so I had talked to my mom and dad on Saturday, and it was all good. Everything was good. They were doing some 4th of July stuff, I guess. Well, apparently, a massive line of incredibly severe storms went through the town. My parents aren't going to have power until tomorrow, I think. Ooh. They lost power. So I was just thinking this morning, like, oh my gosh, I could be up there. And initially I was thinking like, oh, that would have been good to be

0: up there to like help my parents. But then I was thinking, man, that would have really been a bummer of a vacation to go away and lose power from Saturday to Tuesday.
1: Especially when you factor in the heat wave that's affecting everywhere, especially that part of the country, because like they are having a Mississippi summer in Pennsylvania right now. So I can't imagine having summer right now and losing power. Like you would not be able to sleep. It would be too hot.
0: In fact, there were a few days last week that their temperature was higher than ours. Up north.
1: No.
0: And granted, the humidity wasn't quite as bad. I think the real feel was about the same. But still, I can't imagine being in that with no air conditioning.
1: Right.
0: So my disappointment last week turned into like, ooh, what a relief. And now I still have an extra week of vacation time to use sometime before the end of the year.
1: And you probably feel grateful every single time you walk into air conditioning. You're like, wow, what a blessing. Yep. I could have been without this.
0: Disappointment turned to relief. When did it happen to you? 601-995-1017 is our phone number. Do you have a story like this, Allison?
1: I was really disappointed when I failed my master's dissertation the first time around.
0: Oh, yeah, that's right.
1: But that did turn into a relief obviously really disappointing to be called into your teacher's office and then be like, hey, we went back and forth on this. But we're going to fail you. Yeah, so you got to redo this. But the nice part about that was then I got to extend my visa to stay in England for like 6 more months. I got to do more traveling, and I ended up switching teachers that I did my dissertation with because I was like, I don't trust you anymore. Because I had like gone and gotten feedback as far as like, hey, do you think this is going to work out? Is this the direction that I should go for my master's project and stuff? And it was all green flags until the very end. She's like, well, we decided to fail you.
0: So did you just you use the same project? Did you just resubmit the project to the new teacher?
1: No, I did redo it.
0: That would have been the ultimate.
1: No, because I wanted to butter up the teacher that I, like, it was, he had to jump through some hoops to become my master's teacher for me. And so I was like, I'll jump through some hoops for you and do a really good master's project.
0: Allison failed. I didn't go on vacation this week. When did disappointment turn into relief? 601-995-1017.
2: They say

0: Taylor and Allison on Y101. Disappointment to relief. When did that happen to you? 601-995-1017. I was just telling the story that I was kind of bummed that I was not spending the 4th of July holiday with my family in my hometown, with my friends and everything. And then whenever I found out that they lost power on Saturday and might not get it back until Tuesday, mm-hmm. It was like, ooh, glad I'm not there.
1: We got this text from Zach that said this weekend of disappointment to relief. It was a good money race on the line, like $1,100 to win. I got talked out of it due to other cars being a little stronger than mine. It would have been hard to qualify. Well, it rained out both days of the race. So I've saved approximately $500. And if I would have gone,
0: that's
1: pretty good.
0: That is quite the relief. Morning, Diane in Cleveland.

0: Washington, what happened to you?
1: My husband and I had tickets to see Led Zeppelin in New Orleans, excuse me, in July of 1977.
0: Yeah.
1: Unfortunately, his son died, so the concert was canceled. We were already engaged, so we said, well, hey, we got to go to New Orleans to get our money back. Let's just get married, and we can go there on our honeymoon.
2: Oh, my gosh.
1: And we will be married 49 years, July 29th.
0: Oh, my goodness. That is incredible. That's such a great story.
2: Yeah, it all worked out.
1: So it turned out from disappointment, because we really wanted to see Led Zeppelin.
0: So I do want to ask one question. Did you guys basically elope the weekend you were supposed to see Led Zeppelin? And if so, how did your family react to that?
1: No, we did not elope. We just, when the concert was canceled, I said, well, you know, we're already engaged. We got to go down there. Let's just plan, you know.
0: Oh, I see. The concert, the concert was canceled way in advance of the actual. I gotcha.
1: Yes, yes. So we were already engaged.
0: Okay, yeah, that makes perfect sense. But what a great story.
2: I know, like, turn lemons into lemonade.
0: There you go. Chicken salad in there, chicken something in the chicken salad. Have you ever heard that one before?
2: No, but I can put it together.
0: It's Y101. Adam and Allison and Olivia Dean. What matters to the Metro in Tucson?

0: 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What matters to the Metro is just minutes away. 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
0: Now, what matters to the Metro and the info you need to start your day. There was a Delta flight that got hit by a firework on July 4th as it was coming in for a landing from Atlanta in Chicago at the Midway International Airport. There were 52 passengers and 6 crew members on board. They made contact with the firework during the descent around 8:30 Saturday. Here's more from the air traffic control audio.
2: Yes, about 200 feet AGL, 2 to 50 AGL, but we just heard the bang on the plane, so we'll have to take a look at it once we get to the gate.
3: Delta 1076, Roger. I'm going to give you a phone number. If you can just give us a call back later after you've done an inspection and let us know.
0: So scary moment for anybody on that plane. Locally, contract talks between J-Trans union workers and MV Transportation are still at a standstill. The two sides met last month, but they couldn't reach an agreement. Union leaders are looking for better pay, seniority protections, and concerns over possible route cuts. There was that story thinking about getting rid of service on the weekend. While a strike is still considered the last resort, the union's 30-day strike notice remains in effect. City leaders say no decisions have been

0: made and proposed changes would still require public review and approval. No new negotiation date has been announced. So we'll see what happens with that. And of course, the biggest news from the world in the past 15 years was Taylor Swift and Travis Kelce got married this weekend at Madison Square Garden. Ton of guests, like every famous person in the world was there except like Justin Baldoni and Blake Lively. Everybody else was there.
1: Definitely.
0: So Adam Sandler married the couple.
1: Yes.
0: Very exciting there. And apparently it was a very good time. Good time was had by all. I saw Pat McAfee posted on Instagram that he was there
1: he
0: with
1: went.
0: His wife. Oh, yeah.
1: Good for him.
0: Him and the Kelces. Tight. So, yeah, like 1,000 people were there. And Good Morning America anchors were there. And they talked about their experience.
2: Inside the garden. It was just so beautiful. And it's hard to imagine that a place that big and a wedding with such stars could feel so personal and so intimate.
3: Because they had their neighbors, their high school friends. It was like any wedding that you would attend.
4: It was their dream wedding. Yeah.
0: So that is funny because apparently their longtime friends and neighbors and everything were commenting and walking up to famous people and saying, so how do you know them? How do you know the couple? But like Good Morning America is like, it was so nice. It was just a normal wedding. Just
1: and we
0: a normal
1: were there
0: wedding at Madison Square Garden with 1,000 people. Congratulations.
1: Yes.
0: Here's to many, many years and no songs about Travis Kelce because apparently that's in their prenup.
1: Oh, is it? He got something in the 40-page prenup. It wasn't just all for her.
0: Yeah, no breakup songs about me.

0: Good Vibe Tribe and the DM Dilemma. Adam and Allison. Only in the morning. On Y101.
1: 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You should, because isn't that where all the living gets done?
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6: Everything's still clear on 55, 20, and 224. This Monday morning commute weather today going to be hot, humid, and a chance of storms this afternoon.

0: us in on Y101. We're on Instagram, and we'd appreciate it if you followed us. ADAMNALLISON. Or you could text Graham, GRAM, to 601-995-1017. The Cookie Emergency was a video from last week's show. Very, very funny.
1: So funny.
0: Check that out if you haven't yet. Join our Instagram family, especially because we've got this follow back guarantee.
1: Yes, if you follow us, we follow you. It is the quickest way to gain a follower.
0: 100%. So follow us and we'll follow you right back. Before the end of this song and next on the show, I want you to describe what your dream job is. What are some qualities of your dream job? Because there was a survey done about this, and I couldn't believe some of the top 10 things people want in their dream job.
1: Oh, boy. Okay.
0: That is two songs away on Y101.

0: us in on Y101. What does your dream job look like? Mm-hmm. Are you in your dream job right now? 601-995-1017. Allison, what do you think right off the top of the bat? What would be something, an important quality of a dream job?
1: I'm torn because I feel like this job meets a lot of the criteria as far as like wanting to be creative.
0: Could not agree more.
1: And like having an outlet, like all that stuff. The one thing that, the first thing that truly comes to my mind though, when I hear dream job though, is I just want to be able to give my dog Teely the best life. And like, is this job really the best job for that? I don't know. Like, I don't bring him to work every day. I feel like he would appreciate that.
0: I don't want anybody to think that I'm complaining about what I make. I'm very content with like what I make. I think it's very fair and everything. I think that the only thing that would make this job more of a dream job for me is to double my salary. Because at that point, I would be very comfortable. I could still continue doing all the like stuff that I like doing currently and then add to it a little bit and then have some savings left over, more than I have now. So I think double my pay and give me one more week of vacation.
1: Yes.
0: And I'm good. This is my dream job. I would never want to leave.
1: Yeah, the only way I mean, obviously, I wouldn't turn down if they were like, hey, we want to double your pay. I wouldn't be like, no, I object. But the only reason I would want it is if I could have more vacation, because it's like, why am I making more money if I can't spend it on trips?
0: So the top 10 things that people want in their dream job: flexible working hours. I feel like we kind of have that. I mean, not so much from 6 to 10.
1: No.
0: That's pretty firm. But if there's ever an appointment or anything after the show, they're very cool, very flexible with working from home the second half of the day or whatever.
1: That is the best part about having such weird hours, is typically like it's very accommodating outside of that.
0: Job security is the second biggest thing.
1: Yeah, you don't say. That's a good feeling to have.
0: Then coworkers you get along with. These are the top requirements for a dream job.
1: Mm.
0: Short commute. Is that important for your dream job?
1: I don't love a long commute, so it is a nice factor, sure.
0: More retirement contributions?
1: Oh, I
0: just started contributing to my retirement like a year ago.
1: So beyond where my mind is at. We got other boxes to check before we start checking the retirement account.
0: Health insurance. Health insurance is another
1: very
0: big one
1: important
0: for the dream
1: yes.
0: job, but that is almost one that I wouldn't even think of. I would think that just is a thing that you get with your job.
1: Well, you have to factor in like how much of my paycheck is it going to take away? Is it a good health insurance plan? Is it going to cover everything I need it to cover? Those are all things to think about.
0: Bonuses and commission structure.
1: Ooh.
0: That one, less important to me. Like I'm good with just raising my base. That's all good.
1: I wouldn't be mad about it though.
0: Progression and career development opportunities. See, there's another one. I don't know that I necessarily want more responsibilities or anything like that.
1: Yeah, I feel like I've peaked where I want to be in my career.
0: Opportunities to travel for work.
1: I used to want that. I don't think I want that anymore. I want to travel for fun, not for work.
0: And rounding out the top 10 of dream job requirements: paid day off on your birthday.
1: No.
0: That one I don't care about either. I want everybody to pay attention to me on my birthday.
1: Yeah, you're that kid in the class who wanted to have a big party on their birthday for their birthday. And like the whole class is aware of it. The cupcakes are here for Adam's birthday. That's why you're getting a cupcake. You better say happy birthday to Adam.
0: Yep.
1: That's
0: 100%.
1: You.
0: Yep. What does your dream job look like? What would be the most important thing? Is it just money for you? Is it, you know, having enough money to really live, you know, upper middle class or whatever?
1: Live life.
0: Yeah, live life. 601-995-1017. What's your dream job look like?
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1: It is our final check-in for the Monday morning commute, and everything looks good on 55, 20, and 220. Weather today, hot and humid with a chance of thunderstorms. The high today.

0: It is our final check-in for the Monday morning commute, and everything looks good on 55, 20, and 220. Weather today, hot and humid with a chance of thunderstorms. The high today, 91, right now, 76.
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0: Adam and Allison on Y101 talking dream jobs, because there was a survey done that found the top requirements for dream jobs. 601-995-1017. Things like traveling, job security, flexible hours. Really not much in there about salary, surprisingly.
1: Yeah, I guess people assume that's a given, or they're willing to sacrifice salary to get some of these other qualifications.
0: Well, I mean, I've wanted to do this since I was 11 years old. I wanted to be on the radio. As soon as I figured out it was a paying job and it wasn't just something that people did on their way to work.
1: Yeah, did for funsies.
0: Yeah, that would be, this is my dream job. Now, there are certain aspects of it that could certainly be improved, just like anybody's job, but is that maybe the ultimate thing that's everybody's dream job? Marie just texted and said, dream job benefits, great employer provided paid maternity and paternity leave. Maternity leave, 3 or 6 month options. Paternity leave, 3 months option.
1: Wow,
0: that's a lot of leave time.
1: I mean, as somebody who's not in the market to get married or have babies anytime

0: anytime soon. Like, that's something that's not even on my mind. And that's why we all got to work together, because like that wouldn't cross my mind. But she's right. That's something to think about when you're getting a job.
1: What about paternity leave?
0: I would like that. I am in the market for potentially a new puppy, and I'm like, I should probably take some time off if I do that, because like the puppies require a lot.
1: Corey from Brandon says he wants to be a lyricist, writing and recording his own music. I've written poetry for 25 plus years. To be honest, I'm in a bit of a hole regarding my lifelong dreams. So needless to say, a couple hands would be appreciated. Anybody want to help Corey out with his music writing dreams? And Jerry, brother Jerry is here. What does your dream job look like?
2: Well, I want to create, it's going to be a kind of a new business. What I want to do is I want to call it the Pores, and I want to go around to these like fancy neighborhoods.

0: people that have these big houses, mm-hmm. and like just tell them how gluttonous it is, make them feel better about their gluttony.
1: I think that you are the perfect person for that job,
2: yes.
1: Jerry.
2: Yeah.
0: I've got it, brother. I've got it.
1: You got it. Thank you for the call. That would be an
2: hilarious.
1: Awesome job. Just to get paid to go shame people. Why 101, Adam and Allison and Olivia Rodrigo.

0: the amount of ice cream in number of scoops the average person eats per week in the summertime. It's Y101, Adam and Allison.
1: Two scoops. Yeah.
0: Now, I will tell you that this story, typically any kind of food stories, makes me feel like I am way, way above average.
1: Okay.
0: Not this one.
1: Oh.
0: I'm not a big ice cream eater, believe it or not. That's like the one like unhealthy food thing that I just don't get into. I'll occasionally, maybe once or twice a year, buy like a pint of Ben & Jerry's, and then that will be my ice cream for the year.
1: Mm. Yeah, that's not a lot of ice cream in a year. I feel like
0: it's consumed in one sitting, by the way.
1: Oh, well, that's a little different.
0: Yeah, but the average person in the summertime eats 11 scoops of ice cream a week.
1: Oh my gosh, 11 scoops?
0: Yeah. And growing up, that was totally me. Absolutely. I would have ice cream pretty much every night growing up.
1: I feel like that's such a grandparent thing to do.
0: That's, I think, where I got it from, because my grandparents on my dad's side, that was their thing. They would have ice cream, had to be every night. You couldn't really pinpoint what time it was going to be ice cream time. It was just a feeling.
1: just a vibe out there.
0: Yeah, exactly.
1: Once the ice cream vibe hit, it was time, and then it was time to go to bed.
0: 95% of Americans admitted to eating at least one scoop per week, but whenever you factor in everybody else, the average is 11 scoops per week.
1: Wow. I haven't had ice cream in so long. This is making me want to go to the store and get some ice cream.
0: Really?
1: Yeah.
0: Why haven't you had it in so long? Are you just not a big fan of it? Is the non-dairy options for ice cream not as good?
1: No, there's non-dairy Ben & Jerry's. So, like, problem solved. No, I think it's just I always get swayed in other directions. If I'm, like, wanting to be indulgent, it's like I hit up the bakery section before I go to the freezer section. Mm. Also, I don't like the freezer section of the grocery store. It's cold.
0: It is cold.
1: So, like, I don't like spending a lot of time there. And whenever I'm picking out sweets, I like to take my time doing that. So, I really think it's just the cold factor. Like, I get bummed out and I'm like, you know what? I'll get cake.
0: I mean, truthfully, the only reason I wanted to bring this

0: adds up is because it's like, you know, every other food thing that I see, like the average American eats a whole bag of chips per year. Really? Per year? Like, I have a bag of chips in my place. That thing is going to be gone in less than a week. Two sittings at most. But ice cream, not a big ice cream guy.
1: What there do you
0: think
1: go.
0: The consensus favorite flavor for Gen Z, millennials, and Gen X?
1: I don't know. My favorite is cookie dough. I feel like that has to be the favorite.
0: You're so close. Cookies and cream.
1: Cookies and cream is the favorite. Cookies and cream isn't as good as cookie dough.
0: I agree with you. I feel like cookies and cream, I eat it thinking it's going to be just as good as cookie dough, and then I'm disappointed.
1: I also feel like birthday cake is better than cookies and cream. You just brought that up recently, and I love a birthday cake ice cream.
0: Baby boomers still into the classic chocolate. As far as ice cream is concerned. And the survey also settled another important debate. Would you rather eat your ice cream from a bowl or a cone?
1: A bowl.
0: That's what most people would say. Yep.
1: I mean, the novelty of a cone is nice. The taste, being able to eat the cone, it is always delicious. But I cannot eat it without making a mess. I don't like being sticky. Ice cream is sticky. So I'm going to stick with the bowl.
0: Stick with the bowl.
1: Yeah.
0: Would you want a cone on top of the bowl, though?
1: That would be fine.
0: All right. There you go. This has been Ice Cream Talk on Y101.
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12: It's a warm and muggy start out there this morning across central Mississippi. Expect a mix of sun and clouds today with an isolated shower thunderstorm passing on by. A lot of us will stay dry, but we'll be a bit unsettled today. Low 90s expected later this afternoon, feeling like it's near 100. I'm meteorologist Matt Standridge.

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0: 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I'm excited for tomorrow on the show because it's Life Hack Day. Tuesday Tidbits, 7:20. 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
1: Absolutely. 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
0: Exactly. That's the point of 7:20, the Tuesday Tidbit on Y101. Next on the show, there is a documentary, a rockumentary, if you will, coming out about a big group from the UK.
1: Okay.
0: Tell you who after hair.

0: new rockumentary, if you will, coming out. It's Y101, Adam and Allison. Any guesses about who this documentary's subject is?
1: I don't know. You played Harry Styles. I'm going to guess One Direction.
0: Not One Direction. It is Oasis.
1: Oh.
0: They dropped their first teaser trailer for the new documentary about their big reunion. It's titled Don't Look Back in Anger. It's going to follow the legendary British band's Live 25 tour, which kicked off 1 year ago in Wales, marking the first time they were on stage together in 16 years.
1: I think this is a bad idea.
0: Why?
1: Because I have watched too many seasons of The Real Housewives, and the problem with that is the new season airs, and they film the reunion right before the next season starts filming. So, like, all the drama gets brought back up when you're rewatching it.
0: Do you want to hear some of the teaser that was posted?
1: Yeah, of course.
2: I just don't see myself on stage with Liam. I just don't see it.
3: The way it finished, unacceptable.
0: There's no other really words in the trailer that was posted.
1: That, to me, like, I feel like I'm watching The Real Brothers of the UK, because, like, it is just going to stir up all the drama. They're going to be like, yeah, that's right, I couldn't see myself performing with you. This is unprofessional and a problem.
0: So the documentary was created by Peaky Blinders writer Stephen Knight. I know you're a big Peaky Blinders fan. And the movie's going to open in select IMAX theaters in September, and then it will stream internationally on Disney Plus and on Hulu and Disney Plus in the U.S. later this year.
1: Okay, well, that's good news. Yeah, I'll watch it, but I am worried it's

months to do that, I don't think. And I don't know that they are ever... I think that they kind of thought that this whole tour was going to be it. Like, get back together one last time and then be done. Teddy Swims, Mr. Know-It-All. She's

0: Robin Allison on Y101. Earlier this morning, we did Mash It Up Monday. You'll be able to see that video in a little while later on this afternoon on our YouTube channel. Text TUBE to 601-995-1017. Where did you get the supplies for Mash It Up Monday yesterday?
1: Walgreens.
0: Okay, Walgreens. Did you notice anything that caught you off guard whenever you walked into the Walgreens, particularly in the candy section?
1: I didn't have the stomach to go in the candy section. Okay. I didn't think I would make it out alive.
0: Okay. Well, I was reading

0: with treats from Brash's, Hershey's, Reese's,
1: no.
0: and York. And some of the items are labeled Summerween.
1: Oh,
0: Summerween.
1: Okay.
0: So they're getting an early jump on the Halloween candy. I hate this. I don't like this at all.
1: Well, okay, I've got mixed feelings. My first feeling was like it's too early. But then at the same time, if we do want to make Summerween a real thing, I'm all for it. I love Halloween. Let's do it twice. Why not? Yeah. Third of all, any time is a good time for a Reese's pumpkin.
0: The only thing I like about this is the term Summerween, because I think that that's very funny. But it's been well documented on the show. I'm not a big Halloween fan. It's one of my least favorite holidays. I think it's overrated, and it overshadows my birthday, the day before Halloween. So that's one issue that I have with this and Halloween candy already being available. The other thing is, we've talked about it before. The reason that the Reese's Jack-O-Lanterns taste so good is because they're so much fresher than the other Reese's. Same with the Christmas tree Reese's. So if we're now loading up on Halloween Reese's cups already, then they're not going to be fresh by Halloween.
1: Yeah, but would you really be mad if I brought in some Reese's pumpkins tomorrow?
0: No, I guess I wouldn't. And you'll have to, or else we won't be able to enjoy the fresh ones. This is all garbage.
1: Well, twist my arm. We'll have to have Reese's tomorrow. Yeah. Darn it.
0: Good, because then we won't experience the joy, the pure joy that comes from eating a fresh Reese's Jack-O-Lantern.
1: Oh, my goodness.
0: Look for Halloween candy or Summerween candy in stores soon, apparently.
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7: It's a warm and muggy start out there this morning across central Mississippi. Expect a mix of sun and clouds today with an isolated shower thunderstorm passing on by. A lot of us will stay dry, but we'll be a bit unsettled today. Low 90s expected later this afternoon, feeling like it's near 100. I'm meteorologist Matt Standards.

0: 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It's Y101. Adam and Allison discussed that a little earlier on the show today. Mm-hmm. 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

0: Could you imagine not knowing about the Taylor Swift and Travis Kelce wedding?
1: Well, some of the people on Love Island don't know.
0: Oh, really? It's why we're on Adam and Allison. Didn't think about that.
1: Yeah, they're trapped on an island in Fiji with no phone. How are they supposed to find out?
0: Wow. Well, obviously, Taylor Swift and Travis Kelce. Unless, of course, you're on Love Island.
1: Yeah.
0: It's not obvious for you, apparently. But they got married in Madison Square Garden over the weekend. I did want to play a funny clip that I found last week whenever Taylor Swift was on Jimmy Fallon.
1: Okay.
0: Because do you remember whenever the engagement was announced? There was somebody who did not see or hear the news of the engagement.
1: Yes.
0: Who?
1: Ed Sheeran.
0: Ed Sheeran is correct. And she explained how Ed Sheeran got left out of that. And it is pretty funny.
2: He doesn't have a phone.
3: Did he write a whole album about an old phone that he had or something?
2: But he doesn't have one that works.
3: Yeah, true. That is true.
2: So he doesn't have a phone, and this is like one thing I love about him. It's very eccentric. Love it. But when I'm going through being like, hey, like, you know, hey, who
3: all my peeps.
2: Who should we FaceTime? I'm going through my texts and being like, who have I texted within the last like month of my life? And he just wasn't there because you have to like,
3: how do you get a hold of him? The bat signal?
2: You have to email him, and then if you want to set up a FaceTime, he has to find an iPad. They have to give it to him like he's a child.
3: Yes.
2: Give the iPad to
3: him. Yes, and he watches the episode of Bluey, and then...
2: This is one of my absolute favorite people on the planet.
3: And I know, that's why I didn't guess that.
2: And then when the news came out, I was like, oh my God, we forgot to call Ed!
0: Isn't that funny?
1: That is crazy. Just comparing him to like a child. Like they have to supervise his iPad time.
0: Right. And also, he doesn't have a phone.
1: Good for him.
0: I don't think I knew that.
1: Oh, yeah, I did. He talks about it a lot.
0: Oh, does he?
1: Yeah, he does.
0: I need to brush up on my Ed Sheeran podcast.
1: You do.
0: It's Y101.

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0: Y101, you can follow along with us on Instagram. 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
1: It'll take our relationship to the next level.
0: ADAMNALLISON, Adam, the letter N, Allison on Instagram. We're almost to the end of the show, which means it's almost time to recap Cash in a Flash from this morning. We are two songs away from that.
2: I'm freezing.

0: lot.
1: Adam and Allison on Y101. We are just about done for the day, but we're going to be back tomorrow. Big show tomorrow. I am excited for the DM dilemma before 8 o'clock. That happens right around 7:55, Tuesday and Thursday mornings. But we could be featuring you if there was a bit of a skirmish this weekend at a 4th of July barbecue or something like that. Little bit of controversy. Need some advice on how to smooth things out. Let us know what's going on.
2: Yeah, you can slide into our DMs. If you need our Facebook page, you could text FACE to 601-995-1017.
1: You can also search Adam and Allison and follow along with us there. 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And, of course, Cash in a Flash at 7:40. 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
5: Oh, my God.
1: Now, someone here says his name is Powers. Is that like a nickname, your last name, what?
6: That is my first name.
1: What is your last name?
6: It's Culver.
1: Powers Culver. How did they come up with that name for you?
6: I have four siblings. My mom named the other three, and then my dad got to name me, so it's pretty sick.
1: What are your other siblings' names? It's like all simple stuff like Joe, right?
6: Yeah, it's Carter, Jack, and Caroline.
1: And then you get Powers? Oh my gosh. I would be so mad if I was any of your siblings. It's like I'm stuck with Adam and my youngest brother is Powers. Was Hercules taken? What about Jesus?
6: Yeah.
1: All right, let's get you $200. Powers.
6: That's a crazy name.
1: What's that?

0: Now my kids have to get a crazy name.
1: For sure.
2: Okay, if you don't know an answer, just say pass, okay?
0: Yes, sir.
2: In 3, 2, 1. Is it navy beans or lima beans used in traditional baked beans?
0: Baby beans.
2: How many musicians make up a quartet?
0: 10.
2: What is the name of the archaeologist adventurer played by Harrison Ford? RMS is the first part of the name of what famous ship?
0: Pass.
2: What will the next holiday weekend we celebrate be?
0: Halloween.
2: Over the weekend, what streaming platform aired Disney Celebrates America?
0: Netflix.
2: Is America still in the World Cup?
0: Yes.
2: A California condor is what type of animal?
0: Pass.
2: Someone who was cosplaying would be wearing what?
0: An outfit of an animal.
2: What part of a cell contains genetic information?
0: The
2: time.
1: It's definitely a Monday, Powers, but that's okay. Yeah. The questions may have gotten the better of us, but that's all right. We're going to run through these all really quickly. So it is navy beans, not lima beans, that are used in traditional baked beans. It is 4 musicians that make up a quartet. It is Indiana Jones, the name of the archaeologist adventurer played by Harrison Ford. The RMS is the first part of the name of the famous ship, the Titanic. It stood for Royal Mail Ship. It's actually Labor Day weekend. That'll be the next holiday weekend we celebrate. It's Disney Plus that aired the Disney Celebrates America over the weekend. Got this, so America is still in the World Cup. They play Belgium tonight at 7. It's a bird, the California condor. Mm-hmm. That's what type of animal it is. It would be any type of costume, not necessarily an outfit of an animal that someone who is cosplaying would be wearing. And it is the nucleus, the part of the cell that contains genetic information. But we're still walking away with $20.
0: Yes, ma'am.
2: There you go. You got furries and cosplayers mixed up. That happens.
0: Yeah.
2: What are you going to do with the $20, Powers?
0: Probably get a good lunch.
2: There you go. I like that.
1: Nothing
2: Powers.
1: Wrong with that.
2: Awesome. Love the name. Thanks so much for calling and playing this morning.
0: Yes, sir.
2: We're going to play again tomorrow morning at 7:40. That's your next shot at $200 on the show.
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0: 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Happy birthday, America, and I hope it was a great weekend. It's nice today, low 90s. 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
14: We're heating up out there across central Mississippi. We'll be in the 90s here shortly, feeling like it's near 100 degrees. Throughout the rest of the day, with a mix of sun and clouds, watch out for an isolated shower or thunderstorm, but not everyone will get wet. I have a couple more showers tonight, a couple more pop-ups likely tomorrow and the rest of the week. I'm meteorologist Matt Standard.

Y101, congratulations to Taylor Swift and Travis Kelce getting married over the weekend. It sounded like more of a concert event than a wedding in so many ways. Y101, congrats.

Y101, go USA. All right, you're going to be watching the World Cup game tonight? Yes, I know everybody's going to be watching it. Where are you going to be watching it? Love to know your spot. Let us know. 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

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This is such a good song from Gracie Abrams. It's called Hit the Wall.

Y101 coming out of the weekend feeling all patriotic. The fireworks displays everywhere. Holy moly. I would have to imagine this is by far the biggest firework event ever in the history. The amount that were set off all over the country, incredible. It's Y101, Jackson's number one hit music station.

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0: 101. 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
9: We're heating up out there across central Mississippi. We'll be in the 90s here shortly, feeling like it's near 100 degrees. Throughout the rest of the day, with a mix of sun and clouds, watch out for an isolated shower or thunderstorm, but not everyone will get wet. A couple more showers tonight, a couple more pop-ups likely tomorrow and the rest of the week. I'm meteorologist Matt Standridge.

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At 7:20, we'll have life hacks to make things a little easier for you. 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

Y101. See, this is just that irrational fear of flying I've got. There was a Delta flight landing in Chicago, and it got hit by a firework over the weekend. It's pretty scary. The pilot said, "We're just hoping that was a mortar that just went off underneath, but definitely felt a big bang." It's Y101. I'm glad that everybody was safe on that.

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I'm sure that was planned at some 4th of July parties over the weekend. It's Y101, Jackson's number one hit music station, and 50 Cent with Johnny O. Is that documentary out yet? I remember we've been talking about that for a while. I think it was maybe Netflix or something, the docuseries on him. His life is fascinating, by the way. It's Y101. We're Jackson's number one hit music station. Mr. Know-It-All. Let's do some Teddy.

Y101, the multi-million dollar wedding went down over the weekend at Madison Square Garden. I guess it was actually Travis who got very emotional during it. It's Y101. I knew it, I knew you.

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0: in Seattle. 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
5: We're heating up out there across central Mississippi. We'll be in the 90s here shortly, feeling like it's near 100 degrees. Throughout the rest of the day, with a mix of sun and clouds, watch out for an isolated shower or thunderstorm, but not everyone will get wet. I have a couple more showers tonight, a couple more pop-ups likely tomorrow and the rest of the week. I'm meteorologist Matt Standard.

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1: 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It's Johnny O and Choosing Texas. 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

watching on TV, all the big concerts that were happening. New York City had a huge one. It was fascinating watching them all go off the Brooklyn Bridge and all the barges. And the Brooklyn Bridge actually caught fire. There was one moment where it looked like fireworks pouring off the side of it. I wonder if that's when it started. It's Y101. They got it out. Nobody was injured. All was good.

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2: Oh, my God.
3: Now, someone here says his name is Powers. Is that like a nickname, your last name, what?
4: That is my first name.
3: What is your last name?
4: It's Culver.
3: Powers Culver. How did they come up with that name for you?
4: I have four siblings. My mom named the other three, and then my dad got to name me, so that's what he did.
3: What are your other siblings' names? It's like all simple stuff like Joe, right?
4: Yeah, it's Carter, Jack, and Caroline.
3: And then you get Powers? Oh my gosh. I would be so mad if I was any of your siblings. It's like I'm stuck with Adam, and my youngest brother is Powers. Was Hercules taken? What about Jesus?
4: Yeah.
3: All right, let's get you $200. Powers.
4: Get a crazy name.
3: What's that?
4: Now my kids have to get a crazy name.
2: For sure.
3: Okay, if you don't know an answer, just say pass, okay?
4: Yes, sir.
3: In 3, 2, 1. Is it navy beans or lima beans used in traditional baked beans?
4: Baby beans.
3: How many musicians make up a quartet?
4: 10.
3: What is the name of the archaeologist adventurer played by Harrison Ford?
4: Pass.
3: RMS is the first part of the name of what famous ship?
4: Pass.
3: What will the next holiday weekend we celebrate be?
4: Halloween.
3: Over the week.

0: weekend, what streaming platform aired Disney Celebrates America?
1: Netflix.
0: Is America still in the World Cup?
1: Yes.
0: A California condor is what type of animal?
1: Pass.
0: Someone who was cosplaying would be wearing what?
1: An outfit of an animal.
0: What part of a cell contains genetic information?
1: The... Pass.
0: Time.
2: It's definitely a Monday, Powers, but that's okay. Yeah. The questions may have gotten the better of us, but that's all right. We're going to run through these all really quickly. So it is navy beans, not lima beans, that are used in traditional baked beans. It is four musicians that make up a quartet. It is Indiana Jones, the name of the archaeologist adventurer played by Harrison Ford. The RMS is the first part of the name of the famous ship, the Titanic. It stood for Royal Mail Ship. It's actually Labor Day weekend. That'll be the next holiday weekend we celebrate. It's Disney Plus that aired the Disney Celebrates America over the weekend. Got this, so America is still in the World Cup. They play Belgium tonight at 7. It's a bird, the California condor. Mm-hmm. That's what type of animal it is. It would be any type of costume, not necessarily an outfit of an animal that someone who is cosplaying would be wearing. And it is the nucleus, the part of the cell that contains genetic information. But we're still walking away with $20.
1: Yes, ma'am.
0: There you go. You got furries and cosplayers mixed up. That happens.
1: Yeah.
0: What are you going to do with the $20, Powers?
1: Probably get a good lunch.
0: There you go. I like that for
2: Nothing
0: you, Powers.
2: Nothing wrong with that.
0: Awesome. Love the name. Thanks so much for calling and playing this morning.
1: Yes, sir.
0: We're going to play again tomorrow morning at 7:40. That's your next shot at $200 on the show.
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Y101. It's okay. You can take a long lunch break because it's Monday after a holiday weekend. It's really tough getting yourself mentally back into it. I get it. It's Y101, helping you with the hit music.

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We went and saw it. It's such a good movie. I cannot wait to watch it again at home now. 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

Y101. What's going on? It's Johnny O. The weather, not bad this week, actually. Not as hot as we were dealing with last week. We're going to be kind of like today for the rest of the week, right around 90 or the

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4: We're heating up out there across central Mississippi. We'll be in the 90s here shortly, feeling like it's near 100 degrees. Throughout the rest of the day, with a mix of sun and clouds, watch out for an isolated shower or thunderstorm, but not everyone will get wet. I have a couple more showers tonight, a couple more pop-ups likely tomorrow and the rest of the week. I'm meteorologist

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At 7:20, we'll have life hacks to make things a little easier for you. The Tuesday tidbit, and right after that, you could win $200. 7:40 on Y101.

Y101. I'm so glad that it didn't do any damage. That Delta flight landing in Chicago got hit with a firework, like a big one. Pilots said they felt a huge boom and bang. It's Y101. I can't imagine being on that one.

Y101, congratulations to Taylor and Travis tying the knot. Big event at Madison Square Garden. Can't wait to see some pictures from this thing. It's Y101, Jackson's number one hit music station.

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Y101, Jackson's number one hit music station. Johnny O, rolling hit music to get us through our Monday, back after a long weekend. It's always a tough one. Tomorrow will be better, I promise. I promise. Trust me. 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

0: Y101, super scary moment, and caught on camera, the boat that sank on the reservoir. 8 people rescued, the family dog as well, and they credit it to having life vests. And by the time that police got there to save everybody and pull them into the boat one by one, there was just the tip of the bow that was above water. They were able to get the boat up and out and towed back to land, and it's going to get fixed up again. I wonder what happened. Like, did somebody forget to put the plug in or what? Why 101?
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0: camp. 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There were actual baby alligators, a snapping turtle that looked 1,000 years old.
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2: We're heating up out there across central Mississippi. We'll be in the 90s here shortly, feeling like it's near 100 degrees. Throughout the rest of the day, with a mix of sun and clouds, watch out for an isolated shower or thunderstorm, but not everyone will get wet. I have a couple more showers tonight, a couple more pop-ups likely tomorrow and the rest of the week. I'm meteorologist Matt Standard.

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We're Y101, and it all starts every morning with Adam and Allison. Thanks for waking up with us. 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

Y101. Hello, it's Johnny O. And I know this morning it felt like we were never going to get through the day trying to get back into the swing of the work week, but we're almost done now. It's Y101. I can't.

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In Zara Larsson's world, this is kind of one of those figures. 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

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But we need your nominations. So tell us who they are, where they work, and what you

0: 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Here's a traffic update from the Bob Boyd Honda Traffic Center on Y101.
1: MDOT currently reporting no accidents in the metro. There is the occasional slowdown for a pop-up construction zone, so keep an eye out for that. Let's please make sure we're buckled up and driving safely. That's your metro traffic.
2: It's hot and muggy out there this afternoon. Temperatures have hit the low 90s. It feels like it's near 100 degrees. Throughout the rest of the day, we'll have a few isolated showers and thunderstorms. Very hit or miss. Tonight will fall to the 70s, a few passing showers. Tomorrow, more sunshine, low 90s with an isolated storm. I'm meteorologist Matt Stindard.
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In about 30 more minutes, you'll have your four play. 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

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Adam and Allison didn't sound like they took a three-day holiday weekend at all. They were on top of their game this morning. Now, if you're listening to Cash in a Flash, Mr. Powers kind of sounded like he could have used an extra day off. 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Here's Alex Warren, new music, Fever Dream. It's

Jackson's number one music station, Y101, Noah's Ark Show. Is your family a family that does fireworks? And are they still doing fireworks? 601-995-1017 or tap that app. My kids are starting to get interested in fireworks, but obviously I still have to do it all. And it's the one time my two favorite vices overlap. I like a good cigar every once in a while. I grab them from Country Squire down in Lakeland. What an awesome shop if you ever get a chance to go there. But the good thing about smoking a stogie and lighting fireworks is you don't need one of those little punk wick things. You can just light it from your cigar. So that's where the two of my favorite vices overlap, cigars and blowing stuff up. Were you safe? Did you have a good holiday? Before four, we got Nelly and Ella Langley's latest with Choosing Texas. Here's the new Olivia Rodrigo, Drop Dead. It's Y101.

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1: MDOT reporting an accident on northbound 55. The left lane is blocked just past Fortification Street. That's exit 96C. Northbound 55, just past Fortification Street, exit 96C. The left lane is blocked. Let's please make sure we're buckled up and driving safely. That's your Metro traffic.
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New Gracie Abrams, Hit the Wall, your number three most requested song, and I have to selfishly admit, I like that. It's one of those new songs that I'm really, really starting to dig. It's your 4 o'clock foreplay, though, Noah's Ark Show, Jackson's number one music station, Y101. We'll do a full recap of all four songs after we get to number one. But as always, a throwback, here's Bieber. My mom don't like you, and she likes everyone. It's Love Yourself, Y101. For all

Garrix and Ed Sheeran repeated Jackson's number one music station, Y101, Noah's Ark Show. I imagine Ed Sheeran was at Taylor Swift's wedding, but if you didn't hear the story about how she almost forgot to tell Ed Sheeran she was getting married, because apparently Ed Sheeran doesn't have a phone. You have to email him and schedule FaceTime on his iPad, and it's very interesting the way it all played out. But Ed definitely was stateside this past weekend, because I think he had a concert in San Antonio yesterday. Anyway, number one song, Martin Garrix, Ed Sheeran repeated It's Your Foreplay, Noah's Ark Show, Jackson's number one music station, Y101, Sienna Spiro, number two with, Die on the Hill. Your throwback was Bieber, Love Yourself. And we started with Bruno Mars, Risk It All, before we caught up for the first time after Gracie Abrams and her new one, Hit the Wall, at number three. 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
1: MDOT reporting no accidents in the metro. Please keep an eye out for the occasional pop-up slowdown due to a construction zone. Let's make sure we're buckled up and driving safely. That's your metro traffic.
2: It's hot and muggy out there this afternoon. Temperatures have hit the low 90s. It feels like it's near 100 degrees. Throughout the rest of the day, we'll have a few isolated showers and thunderstorms. Very hit or miss. Tonight will fall to the 70s, a few passing showers. Tomorrow, more sunshine, low 90s with an isolated storm. I'm meteorologist Matt Stender.
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New Teddy Swims on the way. Here's Harry Styles and American Girls. Right.

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If you haven't heard the news yet, former Mayor Lumumba was supposed to go on trial starting a week from today and instead has pled guilty to at least one count of

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Jackson's number one hit music station, Y101, Noah's Ark Show. And now that 4th of July is in the rear view, it's officially back to school time. 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
1: MDOT reporting no accidents in the metro. Please keep an eye out for the occasional pop-up slowdown due to a construction zone. Let's make sure we're buckled up and driving safely. That's your metro traffic.
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Jackson's number one music station, Y101, Noah's Ark Show, and Taylor Swift officially married. Mr. Taylor Swift will tell you that it was the friendship bracelet he made for her when she played the show at Arrowhead in Kansas City a couple years ago that got him in with her. But let's just be completely honest. He wears red to work. And what is Taylor's favorite color? And she sure likes to visit her man at work. Here's Justin Bieber. It's Daisy's Y101.

Jackson's number one music station, Y101, Noah's Ark Show. You're here, you did it, you made it. It's after 5 and it's time to leave work. The best part is we leave work at work. Don't take it home with you. You've already done enough. Go ahead and get out the door. Don't forget the wallet, the phone, and the keys. And we will get you home with whatever you want to hear. 601-995-1017 or tap that app. Over the weekend, my wife Lindsay and I took the 3 kids to see Toy Story 5.

that up. Over the weekend, my wife Lindsay and I took the three kids to see Toy Story 5. It was very cute. I kind of wish this song had shown up prior to the end credits, but either way, it's a good new song from Taylor Swift. I Knew It, I Knew You. It's Y101.

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Yeah. 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

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Are you watching the World Cup matchup between the U.S. and Belgium? It's supposed to get started in just under 2 hours, 7 o'clock. Are you doing a watch party? Are you just doing your own thing? I'd love to know. Our family's just going to gather around and watch it together until the kids pass out. It's Ariana Grande and new music, Hate That I Made You Love Me, Y101.

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1: MDOT reporting no accidents in the metro. Please keep an eye out for the occasional pop-up slowdown due to a construction zone. Let's make sure we're buckled up and driving safely. That's your metro traffic.
2: It's hot and muggy out there this afternoon. Temperatures have hit the low 90s. It feels like it's near 100 degrees. Throughout the rest of the day, we'll have a few isolated showers and thunderstorms. Very hit or miss. Tonight will fall to the 70s, a few passing showers. Tomorrow, more sunshine, low 90s with an isolated storm. I'm meteorologist Matt Standard.
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4: Oh my God.
5: Now someone here says his name is Powers. Is that like a nickname? Your last name? What?
6: That is my first name.
5: What is your last name?
6: It's Culver.
5: Powers Colbert. How did they come up with that name for you?
6: I have four siblings. My mom named the other three, and then my dad got to name me, so that's what he did.
5: What are your other siblings' names? It's like all simple stuff like Joe, right?
6: Yeah, it's Carter, Jack, and Caroline.
5: And then you get Powers? Oh my gosh. I would be so mad if I was any of your siblings. It's like I'm stuck with Adam and my youngest brother is Powers. Was Hercules taken? What about Jesus?
6: Yeah.
5: All right, let's get you $200. Powers.
6: That's a crazy name.
5: What's that?
6: Now my kids have to get a crazy name.
7: For sure.
5: Okay, if you don't know an answer, just say pass, okay?
6: Yes, sir.
5: In 3, 2, 1. Is it navy beans or lima beans used in traditional baked beans?
6: Baby beans.
5: How many musicians make up a quartet?
6: 10.
5: What is the name of the archaeologist adventurer played by Harrison Ford? RMS is the first part of the name of what famous ship? What will the next holiday weekend we celebrate be?
6: Halloween.
5: Over the weekend, what streaming platform aired Disney Celebrates America?
6: Netflix.
5: Is America still in the World Cup?
6: Yes.
5: A California condor is what type of animal?
6: Pass.
5: Someone who was cosplaying would be wearing what?
6: An outfit of an animal.
5: What part of a cell contains genetic information?
6: Pass.
5: Time.
7: It's definitely a Monday, Powers, but that's okay. Yeah. The questions may have gotten the better of us, but that's all right. We're going to run through these all really quickly. So it is navy beans, not lima beans, that are used in traditional baked beans. It is four musicians that make up a quartet. It is Indiana Jones, the name of the archaeologist adventurer played by Harrison Ford. The RMS is the first part of the name of the famous ship, the Titanic. It stood for Royal Mail Ship. It's actually Labor Day weekend. That'll be the next holiday weekend we celebrate. It's Disney Plus that aired the Disney Celebrates America over the weekend. Got this, so America is still in the World Cup. They play Belgium tonight at 7. It's a bird, the California condor. Mm-hmm. That's what type of animal it is. It would be any type of costume, not necessarily an outfit of an animal.

0: model that someone who is cosplaying would be wearing. And it is the nucleus, the part of the cell that contains genetic information. But we're still walking away with $20.
1: Yes, ma'am.
2: There you go. You got furries and cosplayers mixed up. That happens.
1: Yeah.
2: What are you going to do with the $20, Powers?
1: Probably get a good lunch.
2: There you go. I like that for
0: Nothing
2: you, Powers.
0: Wrong with that.
2: Awesome. Love the name. Thanks so much for calling and playing this morning.
1: Yes, sir.
2: We're going to play again tomorrow morning at 7:40. That's your next shot at $200 on the show.
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Are you excited to hopefully one day see pictures and video from the Taylor Travis wedding over the weekend? I don't really care about any of that. I just want to see the guest list. That's what I want to run down. You know how, like, when an artist does a show, they have their set list taped to the floor on the stage right next to their microphone stand? I want to see the full guest list. And I want to know if anybody crashed the party. I care about that way more than videos and pictures from it. But I'm sure we'll be getting them very, very soon. This is new from Pink Panthers and Zara Larsson. It's Stateside, Y101. I'm freezing out.

Jackson's number one music station, Y101, Noah's Ark Show. Hanging with you for about another 45 minutes. So if you still got something you haven't heard and you want to, 601-995-1017, shoot me a text or tap that app where you're always connected to the studio anytime, anywhere. It's Zara Larson's latest Midnight Sun, Y101.

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Do you know a frontline hero? We're going to recognize them with the very first Frontline Hero Awards, thanks to our news partner, darkhorsepressnow.com. 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We just need their name, agency, and rank, and what you want to recognize them for. It's Bruno Mars, Risk It All. It's Y101. 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

0: It's hot and muggy out there this afternoon. Temperatures have hit the low 90s. It feels like it's near 100 degrees. Throughout the rest of the day, we'll have a few isolated showers and thunderstorms. Very hit or miss. Tonight will fall to the 70s, a few passing showers. Tomorrow, more sunshine, low 90s with an isolated storm. I'm meteorologist Matt Stindard.
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Taylor and Travis married at Madison Square Garden over the holiday weekend. But there could actually be a bigger story here, and I can't wait to talk to you about it. We'll get to it on the other side of Taylor Swift in 6 minutes. This is the new Alex Warren Fever Dream. It's Y101.

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T-Swizz style, and I'm curious, what was she wearing and what was everybody else wearing? Taylor and Travis married over the weekend, Madison Square Garden. It's Jackson's number one music station, Y101, Noah's Ark Show. I imagine it'll be quite a while before we see pictures and videos from the event. I want to see the guest list because I want to see who the plus ones were. I think we probably had some, I didn't know those two liked each other as plus ones. And I'm curious to see what kind of love connections maybe happened at the bouquet toss. All this should be coming our way very, very soon.

Jackson's number one music station, Y101, Noah's Ark Show. Great to hang out with you again. Hope you recovered okay from the holiday weekend and work wasn't too much of a shock. We'll get through another work day again tomorrow. Adam and Allison ready to hang with you in just 10 more hours. Catch them at 5A. Here's the new Malcolm Todd earrings. It's Y101.